0: DeSavo. Our top today expected 25 degrees with an overnight low of 13 degrees. And at the moment, sitting outside, it's bang on 21 at 7 past 10. That's new sport and weather up to date at 101 FM. Like that.
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0: Hey, banging out the big songs at 101 FM with Main Ingredient. Everyone plays the fool. Mind you, not Robinson Crusoe there. Amy, Amy, Amy Grant with Baby, Baby. A cup of latte for the ladies. Yeah, and Blue raising on the occasion with the biggest hits and the greatest memories at 101 FM. All about the music. That's what it is. Coming up, Lisa Stansfield. Also, Billy Preston, a birthday boy today. And Whispering Jack, John Farnham.
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Some people having birthdays today, as you may have heard Pete talk about this morning. Mark Harmon, he was born in LA on this day in 1951, US actor indeed. From 2003 to 2021, he starred as Leroy Gibbs from NCIS Special Agent. Ernie Sigley was born on this day in Footscray in Victoria. He died a couple of years ago, 82. And his favourite saying, of course, was, Annie Jackin'. And a guy who is celebrating today, well, actually, he would have celebrated today, but his name is Billy Preston. He was acclaimed as the fifth Beatle, US singer-songwriter, keyboard player, and he spent a lot of time with the Beatles, with George Harrison, back in the early 70s. But also, he wrote, along with a lady called Syreeta Wright, one of the prettiest love songs ever written. And you think, oh, yeah, you're joking about that. But that is true. It is. It is one of the prettiest songs you have ever heard or you will ever hear. And get a cup of coffee, cup of tea, a couple of Mickeys, and sit down and enjoy this little piece from Billy Preston and Syreeta Wright.

I met the Beatles when I did the tour with Little Richard, and they were opening act on the show. And we became friends then because they would always come and ask me about Richard, about America. So we became really close. And then after they had made it big, I went to see them in San Francisco, and we went out and partied, you know, and it was great. But then it wasn't until I was with Ray Charles in Europe and George Harrison came to the concert, and he recognized me, and he sent a note back for me to give him a call. So I called him, and they were at the studio. He said, come on down and see the guys. And they were there recording, working on Let It Be. So I came in, and they said, hey, what's happening? So we started jamming and reminiscing old songs. And then John asked me, would I like to stay over and help them finish the album? I said, sure I would, you know. So I stayed over, and during the time we were working on Let It Be, we also did the Abbey Road and the White Album. So I was over in England about 6 months out of the year. And I'd stay at George's house, and oh, it was just fabulous. The guys were just, I mean, it's such a glow when all four of those guys are together. It's just like the room glows, you know. Very exciting.

Oh, what a beautiful love song. Hey, that's Billy Preston and Syreeta Wright with You, I Am Born Again. It's 25 till 11 and you're on my Bluey through till midday today with Elton John and Dua Lipa and one of those crazy songs.

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0: and from the event. Adrian Schooner says the Brisbane City Council is doing everything it can to ensure the event runs smoothly.
1: We've boosted the bus capacity on that night by 5 times more than what it was last year. So we've really put extra capacity into the network, and we've asked the experts in our planning section for transport to say, well, what capacity do we need to move the people that are likely to be out there?
0: Meanwhile, Sydney Ferry staff have walked off the job this morning as part of their fight for a pay boost. Dusty Fitzpatrick has more.
2: Staff will go on strike until 2 o'clock this afternoon. The Maritime Workers Union is seeking a 5% wage increase and guaranteed annual pay boosts. The five-hour action will affect ferry services operating to Manly, Circular Quay, Parramatta and other destinations. Opal readers will be switched off once the action comes to an end, allowing ferry passengers to travel for free.
0: This is Air National News. Eddie Maguire is suggesting the AFL move next year's grand final back to the second week of October. NFL is expected to be played during qualifying and elimination final weekend, causing a scheduling crunch at the MCG. Maguire says shifting the grand final back a week could unlock multiple benefits.
3: For me, the idea is to get into October and get that free air, to run past Volandis, for football to have a win for a change in this situation. Been a long time since we've had one. Our best idea has been Gather Round, which was a knockoff of Magic Round.
0: Tennis, and more Aussies are through to the second round at Flushing Meadows. Air Sports' Paul Walsh has the details.
4: Dean Sweeney and Tristan Schoolcate have joined Alexi Popper and James Duckworth, Taylor Preston, Kimberly Birrell and Mia Joynt in the second round of the US Tennis Open after Schoolcate defeated Nishesh Bashavareri in 4 sets and Dean Sweeney recorded a walkover after the Frenchman Corentin Moutet retired after 2 sets. Alex Di Manara is up against the Italian Andre Guiraria, while Taylor Fritz, Madison Keys, Alina Rybakina, Mia Andreeva and Lorenzo Musetti have all booked their places in the second round. Paul Walsh for Air Sport.
0: In rugby league, the Sharks will rest Nico Hines, Blake Brayley and Teague Wilton in Saturday night's round 27 game against the Storm. Michael Gabriel will make his debut at centre. Australian Independent Radio News.
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9: G'day. Your old mate Bluey through till midday today, then one Charles Chiller Costello with the lunchbox. Yeah, thanks for joining us on your workday Wednesday morning. Logan City, mainly sunny, southwesters, chance of a shower on the southern border ranges. And it's a moderate fire danger alert current at the moment. 25 the top forecast, 13 overnight. At the moment it's 23 degrees at 7 past 11. That's news, sport and weather up tonight at 101 FM.
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0: Hey, what a cracking good start to the hour for 11 o'clock. Yep, it's 18 past, and Carlos Santana and Michelle Branch in the Game of Love. And look, how about this one? The Best of the Beach Boys. Yeah, the good vibes. And also Keith Urban with Doobie Brother Ronald McDonald. Oh, Ronald McDonald? Charles Costello's been in here with the text appends again, and it says Ronald McDonald, but it should say Doobie Brother Michael McDonald. There you go. You can't get good blokes after lunch today, can you? Actually, Charles Costello will be in after lunch today with the lunchbox, the 70s lunchbox. That's always a real smorgasbord of fun.
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0: Hey, Bruno Mars in February next year, sellout concert at the old Lang Park. That'll be a great show too. And things that happened on this day, Phil Collins answered an advertisement on this very day back in 1970 in the English magazine Melody Maker for a drummer to join Genesis. And for the next 5 years, he stuck to his role as a drummer, providing some backing vocals when he felt like it. And then when Peter Gabriel left the band, Collins' role expanded to the point of being the lead vocalist for Genesis.
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0: first and foremost, it's what we do. You know, we always stay good friends. And I think it's a nice time to do it. Phil put it in a documentary quite well the other day. He said, we're kind of putting it to bed, which is a nice phrase, I think. You know what I mean? We've been 50 years doing this sort of stuff. And I think it's nice to sort of have a round like this.
1: No, I thought I might get 10 quid a week for a few months until they saw through me. And then I'd be back out on the street again.
2: Who knows, you know, what might happen. Things could happen. But I think I'm pretty confident we should be able to do this this British tour. It should be really good because we haven't played such a long time over here.
1: I'm kind of physically challenged a bit, which is very frustrating because, you know, I'd love to be playing up there with my son. No, I'd love to, but, you know, I mean, I can barely hold a stick with this hand. So there are certain physical things which get in the way. I mean, we're all men of our age, and I think to some extent, yeah, I think it probably is putting it to bed. But I think, I mean, just generally for me, you know, I don't know if I want to go out on the road anymore.

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5: 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M1, exit 28 south at Logan Home or exit 26 northbound. 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

0: In AFL news, excitement is building for Dockers fans and players ahead of tomorrow night's qualifying final against Hawthorn in Perth. A win for the Dockers would see them book a home preliminary final in a fortnight. Freo defender Carl Werner says the early nerves are gone.
1: Oh, I've been a little bit nervous in the week, but now that we're sort of getting close to the game, I'm feeling a lot better and more excited for it. Well, whoever's at the game, just be as loud as you can. Yeah, we love having you there and we're going to give you our best performance.
0: In rugby league, the Dolphins will roll out a near full strength side for Friday's derby with the Titans. Connolly Lemuelo has been named on an extended bench. Selwyn Cobbo, the only out with an ankle complaint. The Roosters and Sharks are resting their top liners this weekend ahead of the finals, while the Warriors and Panthers have named strong sides to play for the minor premiership. And in cricket, the Adelaide Strikers have beaten out several other Big Bash teams to win the services of former England skipper Ben Stokes for the upcoming BBL season. SACA CEO Charlie Hodgson says the move works for Stokes on several levels.
2: There were four or five franchises at least going for him. I think both professionally and personally it works really well for him being in Adelaide. Professionally because, like you say, we've got the best ground in the world, the best facilities, great coach in Tim Payne, but also sort of personally he'll bring his young family with him. He knows that they'll get well looked after.
0: Australian Independent Radio News.
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6: And thanks to Bluey for a great morning show with those usual great features in there as well. And he'll be back with you next Wednesday at 9 a.m. We've got a lovely sunny early spring afternoon outside with light winds, looking towards a maximum of 27. So it's warming up, isn't it? And that sun protection recommendation is in place until 2:50. Looking to get a bit warmer even still on Thursday, up to 30 degrees. At 12:06, it's 24 degrees here in Logan City. 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

0: Well, there you go. There, Bette Midler channeling her inner Andrew Sisters there in 1973 with Boogie Woogie Bugle Boy. I hope you were standing to attention. Before that, Gilbert O'Sullivan and Diana Ross and a British or English chamber pop duo called Yellowstone and Voice there with Well Hello. Good afternoon. I'm Charles Costello. Great to be with you for another Wednesday afternoon. I haven't done a Wednesday for a little while, so it's great to have this opportunity. And we have the lunchbox, of course, and you heard the 1974 lunchbox with Laurie on Monday. We're going back 1 year. I've had this one ready for a little while. Lots of very interesting little tracks, and we've got a Beatle double as well, except they're solo Beatles. But lots of interesting little tracks. It was quite an interesting year. Quite a bit of variety, as you probably gathered from that selection. So great to have your company on this lovely, sunny spring afternoon.
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0: Australia's own Barry Crocker, fresh from his starring role in The Legend of Barry McKenzie, with that remake of the Robin Luke track from the late 50s in 1973, was on the chart, did quite well, got made to the top 10 here in many of the states here in Australia in 1973, Susie Darling. Before that, Carpenters, who had two tracks on the charts this week in 1973. I didn't tell you this was this week. All these tracks were on the charts this week, or around this time anyhow, in 1973. And Carpenters had two tracks, that one, Sing, and another one called Yesterday Once More. And Paul Simon, who had a really fantastic album out around that time, There Goes Rhyming Simon. And there were about four, I think, at least four single tracks taken from that album. It was a massive hit, and so were the single tracks, including Loves Me Like a Rock. Very busy year for music, 1973. You're with Charles Costello, this is The Afternoon Show, and you're listening to the 70s Lunchbox section of that.
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0: Looking at this week in 1973, and Paul McCartney had Wings with Live and Let Die, which was the theme for a James Bond film. Before that, George Harrison, so a Beatle double there, but George Harrison, Give Me Love, and we open with Susie Quattro. Actually, 1973 was a big year for single Beatle albums. Paul McCartney had two albums out that year, Red Rose Speedway and Band on the Run. Not that song, Let It Live and Let Die, came from neither of those. It was a standalone single. It was part of the James Bond set. He had My Love from Red Rose Speedway and Live and Let Die on the charts at the same time. And George Harrison, his song did come from an album called Living in the Material World. That was a big hit for him. Later in the 1973, John Lennon put out an album called Mind Games, but the one that topped them all was Ringo. Ringo had an album called Ringo, which was released in November of 1973, and all of the other Beatles participated. Not all together. We had John, George and Ringo on one track, and I think I'm right here, George, Ringo and Paul on another track. The four of them weren't all together, which is a bit of a pity, but the closest thing the Beatles came to a full reunion was the Ringo album, released later in 1973. So there you are, a little bit of trivia for you. You're on Logan City's 101, you're with Charles Costello, and this is The Afternoon Show.
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0: Hawthorn mastermind departs after four seasons at the helm, unable to drag the Kangaroos back into September. North Melbourne won just nine games this year, finishing 14th on the ladder, with Clarkson moved on despite having another year to run on his lucrative contract. Attention now turns to his replacement, with former Roos Premiership players and Premiership coaches John Longmire and Adam Simpson expected to feature prominently in the discussion. Jordan Tunbridge, Melbourne.
1: Broncos veteran Ben Hunt insists they'll throw everything at their final game of the season. The reigning premiers have one last chance to farewell the likes of Adam Reynolds and Payne Haas tomorrow night. Hunt says they're eyeing a big win against the Bulldogs.
2: I know it's our last game and obviously we don't have anything to play for in terms of finals on that, but there's a number of players leaving the club, like you said, and obviously one of them, is Payne Haas, and it's going to be his last game for the Broncos, so I think we've got plenty to play for there.
1: And at the US Open, Australians Dane Sweeney and Tristan Schoolkate have both won through to the second round. In doubles, the Williams sisters have drawn Aussie Maya Joints and her Taiwanese partner. Australian Independence Radio News.
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7: And it's a lovely sunny afternoon here in Logan City with light winds and expecting a maximum of 27 later in the afternoon. A real touch of spring, as you heard on the news there. Sun protection recommendation in place on 250, until 250, sorry. Looking ahead to another sunny day tomorrow and some early morning fog. Light winds from the northwest. Get this right. I can't read my own writing. Getting down to around 11 degrees overnight and maximum tomorrow of 30 degrees. Okay, and you heard on the news there that it's going to be even warmer over the weekend. A little touch of early summer, or late spring at least. And at 6 minutes past one, it's 26 degrees here in Logan City, and that's your news, sport and weather up to date on your radio station, Logan City's 101. I hope you enjoyed the 70s Lunchbox as much as I did. And wasn't it great to hear that Ross Ryan track again? I haven't heard it for so long, let alone played it. And also, a relatively obscure Bee Gees hit. That's if any Bee Gees number could be called obscure. But meanwhile, the music continues on your favourite radio station, Logan City's 101.
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0: Alice Merton, and before that we heard from the Spice Girls and Graham Bonnet, or Bonnet if you prefer, and a Bee Gees song, and the Bee Gees do a great version of it. You couldn't keep them out of the charts in the late 70s because not only did they have all of their hits and Andy Gibb's hits, but they had lots of songs for other people, including that Graham Bonnet song, Warm Ride, and it's going to be pretty topical by the end of this week, as you heard on the news. You're on Logan Cities 101, you're with Charles Costello, and this is the afternoon show, all the way through until 3 o'clock.
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0: Rolling Stones with a little track recorded on this day, the 2nd of September in 1964, and was a top 10 hit around the world, number two here in Australia, and sort of marked the last of their covers. They had three or four of their early hits that year were all covers, and they did The Last Time, I think, after that particular track was their next single. But a big hit, as I said, and a naughty little song written in the early 60s by Willie Dixon. Blues became a blues standard, but the Rolling Stones did their particular style there, Little Red Rooster. And before that, Womack and Womack, we opened with Hunters and Collectors. And we've reached the predicted maximum today of 27 degrees. It's a lovely sunny day outside, but we're going to get it a little bit warmer. And I guess that's a message to sort of have a hat with you if you're going to be outdoors, because the winter sunshine may have gone for permanently for this year. But yeah, that sun protection recommendation is alive for another hour or so. So just take care, because it's going to warm up as the week goes on. And you heard about that on the news. There'll probably be a coverage of that again when they talk after 2 o'clock. So getting up to 34 at the weekend.
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0: Amy Shark there and Sway My Way. Before that, The Corrs were on The Runaway in, from 1996 and back to 1988 with a fabulous song by The Church. And Paul looked in the door and commented, I think it must be one of his favourites too, but terrific song. And I was just saying to him, usually when I play that, someone on Facebook says, oh, great to hear The Church. It is a terrific song. And we've got a great sound system here at 101, and some of these songs really come to life on these sound systems. That's part of the fun of working here. Speaking of 1988, we're going to jump ahead one more year to that, because after the 2 o'clock news, we're going to look at four great tracks from this week, from the top 40 this week in 1989. That's a little special at 2 o'clock or after the 2 o'clock news this afternoon on Logan City's 101.
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0: tracked ahead of the 2027 AFL season. According to SEN, West Coast also made an offer for Neil, but barring any late offer from Brisbane, Neil is expected to join the Pies on a three-year deal at season's end. Sarah Patterson, S Sport.
1: Turning to NRL, and the South Sydney Rabbitohs have named Latrell Mitchell to start at centre in Friday night's final round match against the Roosters. Jai Arrow will captain the side to make his 100th appearance for the club before being replaced by Cody Walker. And the international team has been confirmed for golf's President's Cup, which includes Aussies Minwoo Lee and Adam Scott. Australian Independent Radio News.
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6: And we've got a fine sunny afternoon here in Logan City with light winds and we got up to 27 degrees, a real touch of spring, isn't it? And that's unprotected in place yet for another hour. Looking ahead, another sunny day tomorrow with some early morning fog and light northwesterly winds, getting down to around 11 overnight. Maximum tomorrow around 30 degrees, and we hear that's going to go a little bit higher later in the week as well. And 6 minutes past two, as you heard, it's 27 degrees here in Logan City. And that's the news, sport and weather up to date on your radio station, Logan City's 101. I did mention the sun recommendation there thing because, with the suddenly we've gone from winter into, well into spring, haven't we? So need to cover up, and that happens in the morning from about 8:45 as well. Meanwhile, we've got music continuing here on Logan City's 101. We're going to go back to this week in 1989 for great hits.
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7: Another old school hit.
8: The class of 1989.

Something of a Valentine's Day hit, that one back in 1989. That was the number one hit on this in this particular week. Stayed on top for 6 or 7 weeks and was a number one hit right round the world for Richard Marx. And lots of memories there. Great old track. Well, not all that track. It still gets played a lot. Richard Marx, Right Here Waiting. Before that, we had Roxette, who had two tracks in the top 10 this week in 1989. Dressed for Success, the one you heard earlier, and The Look. Simply Red, that was the number one hit before Richard Marx's hit took over, and then Kate Sobrano, Bedroom Eyes. Back to this week in 1989, here on Logan City's 101, you're with Charles Costello. I go through till 3 o'clock, and then John Kay will be driving you home.

0: And the ever-popular opening track of the Rubber Soul album, released at the end of 1965 and should have been a single, would have been a single released by anyone else, it would have been a number one, but the Beatles, so prodigious was their output, but that in the space of 6 weeks they had recorded not just 14 tracks for Rubber Soul, although having said that, one of the tracks was left over from the previous album, I'm talking about the song called Wait, but they recorded 13 new tracks at least, and then another two tracks for a single, the Day Tripper, We Can Work It Out, single did not appear on the album. Belatedly, there was a single released from Rubber Soul, that was Norwegian Wood and Nowhere Man, but I think Drive My Car is good enough for a single. And before that, we heard from Sabrina Carpenter. And coming up next, well, it would have been our birthday boy, the wonderful Ted Mulry, born on this day in 1947. Sadly, we lost him way back in 2001. Did some great tracks. We've got Ted Mulry coming up next on Logan Cities 101.
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0: And we all had them once, didn't we? Teenage Blues. I could identify with a few of the lines in that track. It was the Daddy Cool follow-up to Hi Honey Ho back in early 1972. Didn't do quite so well as the earlier hits, but still a great little track. Ross Wilson out front. Before that, the Pointer Sisters and the Ted Mulry Gang opened up with Darktown Strutters Ball. And Ted Mulry would have had a birthday today, born in 1947, died 2001. You're in Logan City's 101. You're Charles Costello, John Kay taking you on with the drive home after 3 o'clock. Just be aware of those 40 zones. He always makes a mention of it after he's done the weather. So just take care through the school zones.
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And as Marshall and Hain dance their way into the city, that's it for me. I'm going to dance my way home soon. Thanks for your company this afternoon. Great to be with you. And we'll do it all again next Wednesday and also Monday afternoon for the drive show. Stay tuned for John Kay. Have a lovely evening.

0: families.
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2: What a fantastic afternoon. Tonight, low 9 degrees. Thursday, early fog in the west, then sunny northerly winds. And top temperature tomorrow, 30 degrees at a low of 11. Friday, mostly sunny and a high of 32. And the UV rating is very high every day. Protect yourself. Currently, 27 degrees, feels like 25. That's the news and weather. Stand by for go traffic. School stone speed limits are now in force.
0: 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Traffic.
3: And a very good afternoon to you. Getting delays in the usual spots this afternoon. Local motorway, about a 5-6 minute delay at this stage. Carroll Park through Heathwood. Slight delays building southbound Beau Desert Road, Calumbal, also Mount Lindsay Highway, Regents Park. Chambers Plate Road, quite heavy both ways at Browns Plains Road in Waterford West. Kingston Road just starting to build. Slats Creek down through Kingston at Locally Road intersection. Busy as per usual. M1 southbound Underwood through Slats Creek. Just some minor delays. If you're heading on down to the Gold Coast, fairly good run all the way through Coomera. Need a tyre or wheel upgrade for your vehicle? Only one place to go, and that's sponsor Keith for Wheels, 11 Smallwood Street, Underwood. Phone 3841 6244. Keith for Wheels, they'll keep you moving. And that's your latest More Go Traffic in 30 minutes.
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0: Celtic Goodrem and Sitting on Top of the World, and Anne Murray taking us back to 1970 with Snowbird. And we started off the set with Billy Joel, Uptown Girl. It's 16 minutes past three. Hey, it's great to have you right here on 101. Hey, we've only just started. Fasten your seatbelt.
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0: 101 more music for your end of work day. 29 minutes to 4. That's Blondie, Heart of Glass, and Cold Chisel in there too, and also Blessed Union of Souls with I Believe. And we're looking at an overnight low tonight of 9 degrees. Tomorrow, possible early fog in the west and sunny at a top of 30. Currently, it's sitting on 27 degrees.
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4: Got a breakdown heading westbound Logan Motorway at Parkinson, getting some slight delays there. Usual delays eastbound the Logan from the Centenary Highway and through Heathwoods, about a 10-minute delay. Getting quite busy now, southbound Bodessa Road to Illawarra Street, Callanvale, 5-minute delays. Usual delays starting to build through Kingston for Kingston Road and also the intersection of Logan Lee Road. And got reports of a crash inbound on Chambers Flat Road just after Browns Plains Road at Waterford West. Slight delays there. 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Phone 3841 6244. Keith for Wheels, they'll keep you moving. That's your latest. More Go Traffic in 30 minutes.

0: The talents of Gloria Estefan, here we are, and Calvin Davis, Harris, Calvin Harris, and How Deep Is Your Love, and the Beatles taking us back to 69. What a great song that was. Here comes the sun, and it certainly is. Top tomorrow, 30 degrees and sunny, currently sitting on 27, overnight low of 9 degrees.
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101, better music mix right across the decades, right here on 101. Dire Straits there, and of course Cat Stevens and the Flock of Seagulls. But right now, Beach Boys, news at 4.

0: a low of 11. Friday, mostly sunny and a high of 32. UV rating is very high every day. Protect yourself. Current temperature, 25 degrees, feels like 23. That's the news and weather. Stand by for Go Traffic.
1: 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Traffic.
2: Got a breakdown westbound local motorway Parkinson just after Boat Desert Road. Delays back through Drupal and about 15-minute delays continue eastbound Carroll Park through Heathwood. Southbound Acacia Ridge, Boat Desert Road, a little bit busy also through Callan Vale. Got a breakdown southbound just before Green Road for Mount Lindsay Highway. Delays right back through to Browns Plains Road. Meantime, Chambers Flat Road, Waterford West, that earlier crash cleared. Still quite busy there and busy at the intersection of Kingston Road, Logan Lee Road at Waterford West as well. 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That's your latest More Go Traffic in 30 minutes.
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1: 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Keep it here on Logan City's 101. 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

0: One great song after another, 101, that's Hall & Oates, taking us back to 77, and ABC with The Look of Love, and Dinah King from 97, Say a Little Prayer. And overnight low tonight, 9 degrees, what a fantastic afternoon right now. Tomorrow, possible early fog way out in the west, then sunny and a top of 30. Yeah, getting the, get those bathroom swimmer costumes together and start swimming at, in the pool. Currently it's on 24 degrees though.
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5: Still delays around 10 minutes heading eastbound Forest Lake through to Parkinson for the Logan Motorway. Westbound from Logan Home all the way through to the Ipswich Motorway looking quite good this afternoon. Got reports of a breakdown southbound Mount Lindsay Highway near Green Road, Regents Park. Delays there. Johnson Road into Paradise Road, Forestdale, quite busy. So to Kingston Road at Wembley Road in Slass Creek, and also at the intersection of Logan Lee Road. And traffic starting to build northbound Slass Creek, the M1, just minor though. Need a tyre or wheel upgrade for your vehicle? Only one place to go, and that's sponsor Keith for Wheels, 11 Smallwood Street, Underwood. Phone 3841 6244. Keith for Wheels, they'll keep you moving. That's your latest. More go traffic in 30 minutes.

0: 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Natalie Imbruglia and Celine Dion before that, and Bobby V taking us back to 1961 with our classic 60s this afternoon. And hey, it's really great to have you here on 101, and we've got lots more music for you.
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101, one great song after another. That's Electric Light Orchestra, ELO, and Allman Brothers, and Joan Baez. Here's Johnny Mathis and Denise Williams on 101.

0: Main heading eastbound Carroll Park through to Parkinson for the local motorway. Bateson Road still some very busy conditions. Cater is stretching right down through Callan Vale to Illawina Street. Earlier crash on the Mount Lindsay Highway clear. Earlier breakdown, Mount Lindsay Highway clear to Green Road. Still some delays with that though. Middle Road, Baronia Heights, a little busy. So to Kingston Road at Logan Lee Road. Further back at Kingston, quite busy. Busy once again, Chambers Flat Road, Waterford West. And delays both directions, Slats Creek for the M1, the Sarvo. 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Keith for Wheels, they'll keep you moving. That's your latest More Go Traffic in 30 minutes.
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0: Radio. Your better music mix, Heading Home, keep it here on Logan Cities 101. That's Enric Iglesias and ABBA in there too, and starting off the set with Tears for Fears. Overnight low 9 degrees, possible early fog in the west, and a sunny top of 30 tomorrow. And after the 6 p.m. national news, right here on 101, after sunset, smooth and jazzy with Stu and Michelle. They're right here.
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1: What a one, greatest memories and biggest hits. Janice Ian and Supertramp in there too, and Paula Abdul starting off the set with Rush Rush. And we're heading for top tomorrow of 30 degrees. A possible early fog in the west and sunny all day, in fact. Overnight low, 9 degrees tonight, and currently it's on 22.
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6: With a final check, your roads still a bit slow heading eastbound Forest Lake through Heathwood on the local motorway. It's around about a 7-8 minute delay at the moment. Springfield Greenbank Arterial Road heading eastbound through Greenbank. Very heavy delays there this afternoon. Battersea Road continues to be quite busy. Acacia Ridge right down through to Illawarra Street at Callanvale. All up, that's about a 10-minute delay. Slight delays Middle Road through Baronia Heights. M1 both ways, Slats Creek quite heavy. And Kingston Road still busy at the intersection of Logan Lee Road, Waterford West. 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Phone 3841 6244. Keith for Wheels, they'll keep you moving. That's your latest go traffic. Back tomorrow morning.

0: 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John Farnham and Huey Lewson and Gwyneth Paltrow and Chris Andrews taking us back to 1965 of the classics of the 60s. Got lots more music coming for you, and after 6 o'clock national news, of course, it's After Sunset, Smooth and Jazzy with Stu and Michelle.
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Some great 70 memories there from the Carpenters, Yesterday Once More, and Madonna in there too with Crazy For You. It's 3 minutes to six now. National news at six. After the news, it's After Sunset. Smooth and jazzy with Stu Michelle. Keep it here. That's all for me for now. Catch you again next week.

0: To have a voice like Lou Rawls' Lady Love, I tell you what. I think you'd have to, yeah, mouth full of gravel, right? That'd be your kickoff. And then you can sort of cross to doing Doug Parkinson impersonations.
1: Oh, another great one. And Rod Stewart as well.
0: And Rod Stewart.
1: Mix them all together.
0: Absolutely. Hey, big thanks to, before we get started with After Sunset, big thanks to John Kay for stealing most of our playlist. Great drive program. Thanks, John. Safe drive home, mate. I really appreciate the work that you put in. I tell you what, and we kicked off with a really lovely song.
1: We did, on a slow boat to China. That'll keep you concentrating on your driving while you're in that busy traffic out there, I reckon. You'll be bopping along.
0: Did I tell you my Barry Manilow story?
1: No, not tonight. That's okay.
0: Oh, thanks, Michelle.
1: No worries.
0: All right. Well, welcome to After Sunset. It's cool and contemporary smooth jazz. Smooth as smooth can be. Butter or something. And we got 3 hours, and we're very much live.
1: We are. Well, it's good fun.
0: It is, and you'll like our people sitting in the lounge around with us here. So stick around all the way through to 9 o'clock. Special program coming up at 9 o'clock. We'll get to that a little bit later. But you may not have heard a lot of the stuff we're actually playing tonight. So turn the radio up if you're stuck in traffic. Just enjoy this.

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0: The guy's name is Alexandra Misko, and what he does with the guitar reminds me of Tommy Emmanuel.
1: Oh, amazing. And Tommy Emmanuel is amazing too with the with his guitar and what it could do. You know, he's always...
0: Yeah, the way he bends that neck on his mate and guitar, just amazing, isn't it?
1: Yeah, it is. But that's a great song. I love that song. I mean, you can hear... I love an instrument where you can hear the lyrics in the instrument. You know, you could sing along to that without, you know, really knowing... You can make up your own lyrics like I do sometimes when I
0: Yeah, because you've written some award-winning songs, haven't you?
1: In my mind, yes.
0: Actually, it also reminds me of the great place we went to, Redlands Performing Art Centre, last Friday night. They had the guitar expo there.
1: Oh, that was actually really good. You know, the session musicians, I think they do a lot of shows around. They do a lot of shows around Queensland, and I think they've travelled. But they did a big tour, so they had three fellas doing. What was it called? The Acoustic Spectacular. It was in a smaller studio over at Redlands, and. You know, it was sold out actually, and people love watching that because, like, when Tommy Emmanuel tours, it always sells out. I think it's just
0: absolutely.
1: It's a different kind of show, isn't it? You know, it's when you've got guitars and when you've got some of them actually, you know, singing as well. One of the fellas was doing a bit of performance in between playing his guitar, and yeah, it was good fun.
0: I actually thought that there was two shows playing. Obviously, Killer Queen. Tribute to Queen. I know they were a little bit off on the mark at the moment, but I thought, oh, this guitar thing may be sort of a little bit mind-numbing. In fact, both were absolutely terrific.
1: Oh, yeah.
0: And you know, they're playing a little bit of classical. They played a jazzed-up Bach, which piqued my interest, and also a little bit of Steely Dan, would you believe?
1: Yeah, that's right. The Steely Dan one was great. You know, they had all three of them. And when you've got three... acoustic guitarist, or no, actually one wasn't acoustic, was it? One was electric guitarist.
0: I think it was a Gretsch Countryman. Semi-acoustic, hollow-bodied,
1: Yeah, that's right. So you had the three of them, and with the three of them that made it sound like a full band, because you had one of them being able to sort of make the drum sound and then...
0: Tapping on the thing, yeah.
1: Yeah, it was good fun.
0: So Alexandra Misko, excellent. We had Bobby Darin. Nice flashback. Everybody does a great version of On Broadway.
1: I like Bobby's version.
0: You're partial to Bobby. And then we had Olivia Newton-John and Tina Arena doing a great song together. Just the two ladies of power voices. Yeah, I'll Come Running. Hey, you're listening to Stewie and Michelle. This is Logan's 101 FM.

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0: Straight out of Canada, Carol Welsman, and just lovely. Don't understand the language, Michelle.
1: That sounds pretty anyway.
0: Yeah, thank you. That's a nice summary of it all. Come dance with me. We kicked off with rock. Pardon me. Rock swing. You know why that happened?
1: Why is that?
0: That just then. It's because my dentist is listening. And he said, I hope the extraction, you know,
1: doesn't affect the way you speak.
0: Yeah.
1: And it did.
0: Just then.
1: Yes.
0: So big shout out to Dave Parry. Thanks, mate. You really looked after me. And I made it safe home and life's really good. Anyway, Rock Swings, Paul Anka, The Way You Make Me Feel, and Volare, Dean Martin. And that's an original, Dean Martin. That's not the other cool album that we normally play.
1: No, that's one of the original ones and another one of my favourites as well.
0: That was born in 1958, that song. And it means to fly, and that's all the trivia I can offer you tonight. Hey, this is Stewie Michelle, and this is After Sunset's cool and contemporary smooth jazz with a whole pile of reworks of, you know, pop songs in a nice, light fashion.

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1: If you're looking for a great night out with live music, head along to the Brigalow Country Community Club, Eagleby Wetlands, 297 Logan Street, on the second Saturday of each month from 6 p.m. Monies raised goes towards local charity groups. Further details, phone Noel on 0418 157 537.
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0: I heard you singing along then.
1: I do. I like that song.
0: Brian McKnight, did you write the words?
1: Well, it might not have been the right words, but I was singing along to it anyway. Yeah. It doesn't matter.
0: Yeah, I thought it was feedback, but anyway. Karen Souza, Valerie. Who else does Valerie that we love?
1: Well, there's a couple, actually. Amy Winehouse, and there's also Teddy Swims does a great version.
0: Teddy Swims does do a really good version. We've played that on After Sunset. And Earth, Wind and Fire. Why wouldn't you play an Earth, Wind and Fire song in September?
1: Of course.
0: There was a couple of years. Yeah, a couple of years ago, we had the show, and it was actually on the 21st day of September.
1: That's right.
0: And it's absolutely insignificant because they just wanted the song to rhyme. There was no...
1: What rhymes with this?
0: Yeah,
1: the
0: exactly.
1: 21st of September.
0: Yeah. December, July, So that's the way it goes. Hey, stick around. We've got lots more music here on the station.

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1: What a great ending.
0: I know. I just, yeah, brassy, big, love it. Salsa sort of mumbo fashion. The Stevie Wonder song, As, came out in mid-late 70s, Songs in the Key of Life, whatever the album release date was. I think it doesn't really matter. But anyway, so good.
1: That was fantastic.
0: 6 minutes, 12 seconds of pure joy, or 6 minutes, 20 seconds, doesn't really matter. Bobby Lyle, Minute by Minute, the Doobie song. Can't ever mess that one up. There's a Larry Carlton version of that doing Minute by Minute too.
1: So
0: great guitarist.
1: Who sang the original one of that?
0: Doobies.
1: Oh, it was a Doobie Brothers
0: song.
1: Yeah. Oh, okay, yes.
0: But people have...
1: covered it as well.
0: Covered it even just purely as...
1: That is good. It's a good track, yes.
0: Yeah, I reckon. And Brian McKnight, back at one. What a voice.
1: Yeah, well, I don't even know what... that was from 1999 as well. So
0: wow.
1: That was, my goodness, 27 years ago.
0: Yeah, too many.
1: Yeah.
0: Way too many.
1: But, yeah, great powerful voice. I love sound of his voice. We have to find some other tracks from him as well.
0: Indeed, we will. Hey, a big shout out to our mate Pete Vance, who's rehearsing for his big Brass Roots.
1: Oh, he's always busy.
0: I know, and that's at the Maritime Museum.
1: Oh,
0: so
1: nice.
0: Pete's listening in. He picks us up off the train, in the train.
1: On the rehearsal.
0: Yeah.
1: So on the mobile app.
0: Yeah, absolutely.
1: Oh,
0: yeah. So yeah, big shout out, and lovely to hear from you, Pete. Pete does some amazing versions of song. We might even play something of Pete a bit later, maybe in the third hour.
1: Yeah, absolutely.
0: There we go.

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0: absolutely great version of Street Life. Randy Crawford and the Crusaders. Wonderful. We had a nice nine-pack of great music while we slipped out for a cup of tea.
1: We did.
0: Let's go through what we had, because people might be wondering. From number one, we had Richard Marx, Love Is Here to Stay, and just such a good one, off his new album, After Hours.
1: That's always great, yes.
0: Tommy Emmanuel, Fields of Gold, love that. Boz Scaggs, that's the jazz version of Lowdown.
1: Yeah, that's right. There is a couple of different versions, obviously, the sort of the pop version and extended mix, but we've got that jazz one, which fits nicely.
0: It does. This Time of Night, it's so good. We had Schneider, I Love You, Smile. We had Tower of Power. Recapture the Magic, Tower of Power, so good. Just thinking back. Chris Bode.
1: Great one. With Michael Bublé, actually.
0: That's... Yes, Let There Be Love.
1: Oh. Gee, I love that. And it starts out with Chris Bode, and you think, oh, that's beautiful. It's going to be nice, you know, trumpet. And then Michael Bublé comes in, and it fits perfectly with that.
0: Oh, yeah.
1: Just
0: so good.
1: Combination, just nice.
0: If ever there was the next generation of great music, it's, you know, like you have Nat King Cole, you have a few others, and then you sort of plop in Chris Bode and Michael Bublé.
1: Oh, yes.
0: It's like the next phase of very smooth jazz. Main Ingredient with Summer Breeze, just perennial. Brilliant.
1: Nice version of that.
0: Absolutely. Mark Hunter, You Don't Know, and I can't remember the album name, but anyway, it's virtually unavailable at any op shop you choose.
1: Because that's one of those ones you keep, because it is such a great album. You know, Mark Hunter.
0: Who would give it away?
1: Yeah, that's right. The songs he covers on that album are fantastic, and his voice fits beautifully with that.
0: Hope you're enjoying the music. This is After Sunset with Stewie and Michelle here on Logan's 101 FM.
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0: Steely Dan. Can you imagine a world without Steely Dan?
1: No, I cannot.
0: Tell you what, Hey 19, great backstory. We're not going to go into that one, but just so very, very good. Looking at a couple of docos on that particular grouping and the number of people that went in and out of the group, basically it's two people, in the breakdown it's two people, but they employed a lot of artists to come in, you know, people from the Skunk Baxter and just anybody who's anybody. Dean Parks, I think Larry Carlton did some, Mike McDonald, just a stack load of people to get the sound they were looking for.
1: But I think that's good because you get a variety of different artists and a variety of thoughts and process as well, don't you? Because everybody thinks differently. So their input, each individual input to a song or to a band is always, it creates a great sound because everybody thinks differently and everybody's, different ideas.
0: I think what would irritate me, I mean, I didn't spend a long time in the studio, but I can see it can become a long, long process, you know, so... My goodness, when they would have three sets of recordings of drummers and slice up the parts they wanted out of the three drummers on one song, again, this is crazy.
1: I guess it would be creatively fun, but then frustrating as well, because if you're after a particular sound, you probably keep on, you know, you keep doing that part until you get that sound, or if you're doing that multiple times, you're going to just pick something, you know. That is a great recording. And no, we want to add this onto it or chop it up.
0: What did you think of take two? Yeah, that was good. Let's go with that.
1: Yeah.
0: Louis Shelton kicked off that set with Reflections. So very, very good. We've got to get Louis and have another chit-chat with him about some backstories. I was watching something the other day with him talking about working with a well-known producer who was a weirdo, and that was funny. I have to tell you, that was really, really funny. And Tom Berlinson, Man from Snowy River, Come Fly With Me. What a great concert the other fortnight? 3 weeks?
1: Beginning of August, I think it was.
0: Twin Towns, he had a 20-piece orchestra.
1: Oh, that was amazing.
0: I know we've talked about it, but wow.
1: That was really amazing. I think that was probably, we've been lucky enough to see Tom a couple of times. That was particularly my favourite one that I've seen. I think the big band, the 20-piece orchestra, that was amazing. You know, hearing Frank Sinatra songs and some of the big hits of that era with a big band like that.
0: And then the one that's out of the blue, like Don McLean. Don McLean's song that he just chucked.
1: Oh, yeah, that's right. And it was a different set list as well. So it was all, you know, favourite songs, but not ones that are necessarily always, you know, picked in the Great American Songbook. But good fun.
0: I guess After Hours is biggest hits and greatest memories of great jazz music. I tell you who's coming up at 9 o'clock, and it's Mr. Peter... Jesus Christ Superstar Murphy.
1: I know, debuting tonight. We're all excited. I'm excited to see what
0: debuting, is that the word? Oh, debutting or something. Debuting, yes. So Pete's got a biggest hits, greatest memory show, so looking forward to that. You know, when we were playing Come Fly With Me, he came up to the middle window and he was doing his air version of singing that.
1: It was very good.
0: It was scary. Anyway, 9 o'clock, after the news, the sport and the weather, Peter Murphy launching out here at Logan's 101. If you enjoyed seeing Jesus Christ Superstar, and I have both my hands up because it was just beyond excellence, then you'll enjoy Pete. He's good fun.
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4: 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Welcome.

0: Did you enjoy that?
1: Yeah, Eva Cassidy. How good was that? I love that version that she does. It doesn't matter anymore.
0: It doesn't. Peter Vance, Nature Boy.
1: Always great. Always, like, we love that version that Peter does. What do we call it? Track 8.
0: Yeah, track 8, because the CD that we got didn't come up with the actual words on it.
1: With the details.
0: Early release or something, so we have a lot of track 8s and track 4s.
1: And sometimes
0: to be very
1: track 11s.
0: Track 11, yeah. Well, there we go.
1: And then we had John Farnham as well with the big swing,
0: wow.
1: You're the Voice.
0: Melbourne Symphony Orchestra. Do you reckon that was last track? Like, do you think at the end of the night, the encore was that?
1: Most likely.
0: It was very it was very vibrant, very...
1: And like they'd been singing for a while, you know, when you sort of get it relaxed and, you know, you've been doing the show for a little while and right at the end, yeah, probably. It could have been the encore song.
0: Love it. Stick around after sunset.

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0: Our own Logan's 101 FM. We love our Dami M.
1: Yes, we do. Local girl too.
0: Yeah, kind of hush. She's great albums. A bit of a regular at the Brisbane Jazz Club too.
1: Yeah, look, Dami's always busy. You know, she's got a couple of kids. She works around in music. She writes. She just released a new album, and she's always touring. But you know, always puts on a great performance. Always.
0: Absolutely. And another local legend is
1: Mr. Peter Murphy.
0: Mr. Peter Murphy, after 9 o'clock, after the news, the sport, the weather, and g'day, I'm Peter, is going to be a Biggest Hits, Greatest Memories show. So, you know, you can go onto the Facebook page and say hello to Pete. Type in, g'day, mate, or something.
1: Absolutely.
0: So, yeah, it should be really good. Pete's great. He is so good. Hey, we also had Darren Percival doing Once My Life. I love that version. And In Sync, the Christopher Cross song, Sailing.
1: Yeah, that's just a nice, chilled, laid-back version of that. I mean, it's not a fast song anyway, but that version that In Sync do is a nice stripped-back version.
0: Yeah, yeah. There's a great backstory. Another Night we'll do with Christopher Cross and how he persevered. That's one to put in the backstory category. We'll do that one night.
1: Sounds good.

0: Well, it's been a really good night, and I've enjoyed the music. Have you?
1: Absolutely.
0: Thank you for the text messages, folks. Look, at 9 o'clock, we've got Pete Murphy. Stick around for that. News, sport and weather, then biggest hits, greatest memories here on Logan's 101 FM. Thank you for your company.

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3: Good evening and welcome here to Logan's 101 FM. For all those regulars that we have online, I know you're probably thinking, who is this new voice? But I am the new boy on the team. That's right, my name's Pete Murphy. And I thought I'd spend tonight, which is my first shift, just letting all you guys get to know me a bit. The way that we do everything here on 101 FM, which is through the music. So I put together a playlist of songs that I thought would introduce you to me. I start out with New Sensation, which is INXS. The first album I ever bought with my own money, which is INXS Kick. And that signature track from it, New Sensation, which was fantastic. And then Tiny Dancer, which was a defining song through my childhood. And of course, who can ever go past the amazing vocals of Adele? I love vocals. I love great vocals. I'm a singer myself. So as soon as I hear a voice like that, I go, well, that's someone that we should actually feature as much as we possibly can. So yeah, we're going to go through a lot of these songs. This is another one that growing up, I always thought was one of the greatest songs ever and one of the coolest men I'd ever seen in my life as well. Of course, the one and only Lionel Richie, and I think you'll all recognize this song.

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2: 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It's Pete Murphy here on my first shift here at 101FM. And as I mentioned earlier, I'm just kind of trying to let everyone know a bit about me through the music that I play. So we went through a few earlier, but Buses and Trains I played from Bachelor Girl, which ironically, I was doing a show in London and a friend of mine brought one of his friends over. And that was Tanya Doko, and she sat in my lounge room and she sang that song. So it's always been a bit special for me ever since then. And she's such a legend. She sings it so beautifully. But and then Billy Joel, Uptown Girl, was one of those first songs that ever made me think about like vocals, like backing vocals and harmonies and all that sort of stuff. It made me really think about like how to make a song more beautiful than just the melody. And so it really had a big effect on me. So, yeah, that's why I did that one. But here's another song coming up ahead, which is another group that really has that amazing vocal harmony balance. It's, of course, Frankie Valli and the Four Seasons here on Logan's 101 FM.

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3: I hope you're all enjoying tonight, Wednesday night on 101 FM. My name's Pete Murphy. I am new to the team and just having a bit of an adventure with all of you through music. So, yeah, I played a bit of Rick Price, Not A Day Goes By. You'll find through all of my sessions I'm going to play a fair few amazing Australian vocalists, and Rick Price is definitely one of those. And, of course, the incredible Christine Arnoux, who I was really, really lucky. I got to be a part of a show called Rent, the original cast of Rent in 1998. We started it in Sydney, and Christine was one of the amazing leads of that. Roger Corser, Kathleen De Leon Jones, Nat Bassingthwaite. It was an amazing cast, and we still talk to this day. We're so close. So I had to play a little bit of Christine as well. We're having a good night tonight, so I'm going to keep on going through the music tonight. We're going to head all the way through to midnight, so we'll keep on going. This one's just a bit of fun, to be honest, something that I always loved as a kid because, I don't know, it was one of those songs that just made you want to party all the time when you were 10 years old.
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0: This is Pete Murphy here on 101 FM. This is my first shift joining the team. It's such a great team too. Everyone here has been so welcoming. It's been so great to be a part of it. I grew up here in Logan City. I went to Harrisfield State School in Woodridge. I went to John Paul College for my high school career. And so I'm a local boy. Did a lot of stuff around Brisbane, including the reason that I put that last song Forever on with the Veronicas was I tour managed them for a few years. I took them all around the world and did a lot of concerts with them, and they're also really good friends of mine. So, I thought I'd put some of the Veronicas music in there so everyone can enjoy it, because what's better than the locals, right? Okay, we're going to keep going with something that I think everybody's probably played this week, but I think it's important that we all pay tribute to the one and only Dolly Parton, so I hope you enjoy this next song.
1: Community Action.
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0: I was going through the huge library that we have here at 101 FM today, and I saw that song, and it took me all the way back to Beaches, which was my first migraine. Yep, I cried that much during that film that I gave myself my first migraine, so that's a special memory. Not necessarily a great one. But anyway, let's move forward. We're going to move on to some of the greatest singers, I think, that we have in this country. Of course, the one and only The Voice, John Farnham, and somebody who is, I think, equally brilliant, Jack Jones. I would add my friend Michael Painter to that as well. I was really lucky to be a part of Jesus Christ Superstar last year and got to work with Michael Painter and Mahalia Barnes. And I have to say, Painter's voice is just pretty exceptional. And I put him with these two gents. So I hope you enjoy.
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8: 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Whoa!

I thought I'd finish up with a bit of Taylor Swift for anybody who isn't a middle-aged white guy, so I thought you might enjoy that one. Yeah, so we're going to go all the way through to midnight. My name's Pete Murphy. I'm new to the team here. Those of you who haven't heard any of the show so far, I'm a local boy, and just playing some songs that mean something to me. We're going back to some 70s, some 80s, some of today, just songs that had an impact on me through my life. So I hope you enjoy them. Let's get back to it.

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0: We're heading into the last hour here, a late night on Wednesday night. My name is Pete Murphy. If it's the first time joining me, welcome. I've been made very welcome by the team here at 101 FM. I'm just going through some of the songs that have impacted my life and just some stuff that I've enjoyed. So we're going to keep it going with some great Australian songs now. We are going to head forward to a great Australian band. They describe them as a pub rock band online, but I think you'll all know this song coming up. It's The Choir Boys and Run to Paradise.
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0: Well, I hope there was someone out there who enjoyed that trip back through the 80s and 90s with me. I really enjoyed that little section. A little bit of Choir Boys' Run to Paradise, Kylie Minogue, Better the Devil You Know, and of course, Bangles' Manic Monday. Wow, takes me right back. I really, a lot of fun. Anyway, we're going to carry on through the night. We're almost finished here. It's just after 11:30. I'm going to go all the way through the midnight, and then I'll sign off. But it's Pete Murphy here, Logan's 101 FM.
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0: Well, I've had a great night. I hope you guys have enjoyed as much as I have. This is Pete Murphy signing off. I'm going to leave you with a few great tracks, Doobie Brothers, Wham, and a song that I got to sing on stage in London, kneeling at the feet of Brian May from Queen. Have a good night, and we'll see you next week.
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1: Keeping you in touch, we are Logan City's 101. 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Some bacteria like to take their time before making you sick. So when it comes to food safety, it's important to form good habits. This includes things like storage and preparation, right through to cooking and cleaning. 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

The 5 second rule. 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
1: I'm Alan Baskin. The federal government says the economy remains resilient in the face of global challenges. Latest data shows the economy grew 2.1% over the year to June, down on the previous reading in March. The results still beat market expectations, with the growth mainly driven by fuel imports and a surge in electric vehicle sales. Treasurer Jim Chalmers says he's satisfied with where things are at.
2: A robust and resilient result in the face of this ongoing quite substantial international uncertainty brought about by a conflict on the other side of the world. And so there's a lot that we have going for us in these national accounts, but we recognise that we've got some challenges too around inflation, productivity and global volatility.
1: More Australian aid has arrived in Nepal to help the country recover from devastating floods. Nelson Scott reports from Kathmandu Airport.
3: A RAF jet has landed here carrying millions of dollars worth of solar lights and sanitation kits. The relief will help address frequent power outages and hygiene issues triggered by the devastating mudslide along the Tibetan border. But getting the aid to affected areas remains difficult, with key roads and infrastructure damaged. Most of the assistance is expected to be delivered to Nepal's north by helicopter. Nelson Scott, Kathmandu Airport.
1: Telstra has released its findings into a national outage which blocked emergency calls and disrupted payment services. An external investigation has found the incident in July was due to network timing not being treated as a critical feature, which affected access to 000. It's been recommended the function be given the highest level of protection going forward. Nurses are calling for more career support to ensure retention in the health system. Mark Dransfield reports.
4: The Australian College of Nursing spoke to hundreds of health workers across the country, finding many feel like progressing in their career comes down to guesswork and timing, not clear criteria. The college's Chief Nursing Officer, Frances Wright, says we need to be doing all we can to address looming shortfalls in nursing.
5: Nursing is the foundation of the health system, and if we don't address the shortage of nurses in the system through a variety of mechanisms, Australian people will suffer poorer health outcomes as a result.
1: The social media feeds of Australians would be algorithm-free under a plan put forward to strengthen proposed digital duty of care reforms. The federal government is planning to crack down on social media sites feeding misogynistic and extremist content to unsuspecting people. The price of crude oil has surged about 5% after the United States launched renewed strikes on Iran, the first major military activity in about a month. Former Bondi Rescue lifeguard and mental health advocate Matt Dee has died. Dee's clothing brand, which works closely with Suicide Prevention Australia, has shared the news on social media. He dedicated his life to raising awareness of mental health conditions, including schizophrenia, after losing his brother and sister to suicide. His cause of death has not been publicly confirmed. If you or anyone you know is struggling, call Lifeline on 13 11 14 or Beyond Blue on 1300 22 46 36. This is AIR National News. The AFL has announced the traditional Round 1 will return in 2027 instead of opening round. The season will begin in mid-March following the 150th anniversary cricket test match between Australia and England at the MCG. The latest start to the home and away fixture means the grand final will be played in October. North Melbourne has revealed player confusion was one of the reasons Alistair Clarkson was sacked as coach. The four-time premiership coach has been let go by the Kangaroos with a year to run on his lucrative contract after missing finals again. Jeremy Howe has re-signed with Collingwood, putting him within reach of the 300-game milestone. The 36-year-old defender will play on for a 17th AFL season after agreeing to a one-year deal. In NRL, Parramatta has re-signed rising star Ronald Volkman on a two-year deal. The 24-year-old 5'8" scored a stunning solo try in last week's win over the Sharks. West Tigers teammates are coming to the defence of Jerome Luai after his latest trip to Papua New Guinea. The Chiefs' marquee signing for 2028 flew to Port Moresby to play golf just hours after suffering a leg injury in the Tigers' loss to the Cowboys. At the US Open, Alex de Minaur's first round match has been delayed until tomorrow due to poor weather. Australian Independent Radio News.

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great song can last a lifetime. I wanna dance the night away. But so can the fallout from one dumb decision on the road. Hey there, it's Leo Sayer here for RAD. If someone causes a crash due to drink driving, or being high, or being distracted, it'll follow them and everyone they hurt for the rest of their lives. So if your good friend's no good to drive, don't just hope for the best. Take their keys, call a rideshare, because real friends don't let their friends do dumb stuff on our road.

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1: Good morning, I'm Lee Harrison. Australian aid has been unloaded in Nepal as 38 Aussies are still missing following devastating floods. Nelson Scott reports from Kathmandu.
2: Australian and Nepali officials are sorting through thousands of hygiene kits and solar lights delivered here on a RAF jet. The relief is part of an $8 million federal government package arriving 1 week after the catastrophic mudslide along the Tibetan border. But one local aid worker says transporting supplies to affected areas remains difficult.
3: All the bridges are gone, so it's very hard for us to send them the relief material.
2: Five missing Australians have now been located across the region. The desperate family members of the 38 Australians still unaccounted for, living in the hope their relative will be the next to be found alive. Nelson Scott, Kathmandu.
1: The opposition says the Albanese government is living in fantasy land after claiming the economy is resilient. Latest data shows the Australian economy grew 2.1% for the year to June, down on the March reading. Most of the growth was driven by fuel imports, data centre construction and electric vehicle sales. But Shadow Treasurer Tim Wilson says the figures also show consumer sentiment is dire.
4: Australians having conversations around the kitchen tables of the nation tonight are worried about increases in interest rates. The small businesses that are going to the wall in record numbers don't share Jim Chalmers' enthusiasm. The brutal truth is that the government's active inflation agenda is catching up with it.
1: The federal government is investing $600 million to combat drug smuggling in the Pacific and stop illicit narcotics arriving on Australian shores. The funding will support a maritime crackdown and offer financial support to Fiji's police force. Prime Minister Anthony Albanese says enhanced aerial surveillance to track vessels is vital.
5: More work to stop drugs at their source, which of course is coming from South America and Central America in particular through the Pacific to Australia and New Zealand.
1: A man's been shot dead in a driveway in Sydney's west in what police believe was a targeted attack. Emergency services rushed to Maryland's west to reports of a shooting just after 3 o'clock yesterday afternoon. Paramedics treated the man in his 40s, but he couldn't be saved. Detective Superintendent Simon Glasser says the victim is known to those who live at the address.
6: The owners of the location and people linked to the location are very well known to police. It is unclear what the male who was shot was doing at the location or what his involvement was.
1: And consent advocate Chanel Contos is leading calls for the government to address the risks of social media algorithms. Teach Us Consent wants to see a recommendation algorithms become an opt-in feature and wants the measure included in upcoming digital duty of care reforms. This is AIR National News. All is in readiness for tonight's blockbuster AFL qualifying final at Perth Stadium, with Fremantle hosting Hawthorn. A home preliminary final is on the line for the Dockers if they can beat the Hawks. Perth Stadium CEO Mike McKenna says despite a busy schedule at the venue in recent months, the surface is in good condition.
7: A bit like the team, really. You want your pitch to be at its best at this time of year, and the curators have done an amazing job. I mean, it's a very difficult place to grow grass, and they've done a terrific job getting it to this point, and it's only getting better. So this game, the next game, I'm sure the players will find it's in top nick.
1: Broncos coach Michael Maguire is confident his squad can deliver a strong performance to close their season. Their final NRL clash for 2026 takes place tonight in Sydney against the Bulldogs. Madge says the boys have dialed in this week.
8: Obviously, there's always plenty going on, but the one thing that we are is that, you know, we're going to get a performance for 80 minutes, so they're going to chase it. 2 weeks ago, down in Canberra, it was a solid performance, so moving towards that one would be great.
1: And Western Force recruit James O'Connor admits he's been trying to return to Perth for a few years. The 36-year-old made his professional debut with the Force as a 17-year-old back in 2008 and has re-signed with the club he left back in 2011. Australian Independent Radio News.
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12: Hello there, welcome to Thursday. 30 degrees to expect a top today. It's 8.2 in town at the moment. In a word, a sunny Thursday. Chance of fog. Well, that's more than a word, isn't it? Sunny. Chance of fog this morning. In for a sunny afternoon. Winds picking up in the middle of the day. Bureau tells us they will light up by tonight. Fire danger is moderate and sun protection recommended between 20 minutes to 9 and 10 to 3 today.
11: 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Traffic.
13: Morning, everybody, in the Thursday, and that morning congestion starting to build early for us. Not too bad, though. From the Hyperdome to Slacks Creek, you've always got that heading north. That kicks off the day, and as well as that through Parkinson westbound, just coming across the Mount Lindsay Highway interchange, a little under speed. That's the worst of it so far. Worst part around is probably just trying to get over the Jindalee Bridge. The rest of that run looking all right. Pacific Motorway starting to bunch already at Mount Gravatt, and patchy traffic as you make your way through Boaters at Road northbound towards Callumbale. Regent's Park on the Mount Lindsay starting to build early as well. Still manageable conditions. Need a tyre or wheel upgrade for your vehicle? 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Phone 3841 6244. Keith for Wheels. They'll keep you moving. It's Jay. More go traffic in 30 minutes.
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morning. It's the third day of September. I'm Peter Carey. Wonderful to have your company on this Thursday morning. Battle of the Stars continues very, very shortly. We're wondering what's happening news-wise. We'll have the latest headlines with Lee at 6:30 this morning. 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

0: An instant rewind. It's 6:15 on this Thursday morning on Logan City's 101. Wow, morning is just as clear as a bell today. I was watching a couple of aircraft coming and going early this morning. Not while I was driving, mind you, but absolutely crystal clear in the contrails in the skies. Oh, my goodness.
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0: So welcome to Thursday as we continue our musical trip around the world, and this time we head back to the United Kingdom, Merseyside in fact, with a couple of likely lads from Liverpool. Today's battle is between the Beatles and Jerry and the Pacemakers today. First up in the A corner, we have the Beatles.

yes, indeed. Ferry across the Mersey or Norwegian Wood. That's your choice today for the Battle of the Stars, and all you need to do is go to our Facebook page and let me know which of the two you would most like to hear, and in about 90 minutes, we'll play the winner for you.

All the Pretty Girls from Vera Blue and Texas, and Say What You Want before that. 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
1: Air News headlines, I'm Lee Harrison. Making news today, loved ones of Australians missing in Nepal are stepping up their desperate search for answers a week on from the flooding disaster. More than 1,200 people have died and thousands remain unaccounted for. A teenager's been charged after another teen's hand was severed in an attack in Inner Sydney. A 17-year-old was found with a serious injury at Redfern and taken to hospital in a stable condition. The Prime Minister has hit out at criticism of Australian organised climate events next month. Anthony Albanese says the criticism that only five leaders from outside the Pacific have so far confirmed their attendance is disrespectful to regional leaders. And Saudi Arabia is blaming Iran as it condemned an attack on a supertanker in the Strait of Hormuz. Two sailors were killed in the incident. Tehran has not responded to the allegation. In air sport, all is in readiness for tonight's blockbuster AFL qualifying final at Perth Stadium, with Fremantle hosting Hawthorn. A home preliminary final is on the line for the Dockers if they can beat the Hawks. And Broncos coach Michael Maguire is confident his squad can deliver a strong performance to close their season. Their final NRL clash for 2026 takes place tonight in Sydney against the Bulldogs. These stories and more today. This is Air News.
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6: Well, building traffic as we get into Thursday morning. Still looking pretty good. Up through from the Hyperdome to Slacks Creek, it's heavy northbound. And then from Woodridge, you'll avoid that stretch into the heart of Brisbane City. It's going to take you about 27 minutes. Not bad. Extra 3 or 4 minutes just coming through the Mount Gravatt stretch. So when you break it down, it's actually moving all right. Really good early through. Well, it's a little heavy on the Logan Motorway through the Mount Lindsay Highway interchange. Up through Beaudesert Road as well. Good through Waterford. I'll give it that. To early coming across Albert Street through Fitzy's, the usual outbound delays on Kingston Road at Logan Lee Road and in and out of Beanley. Watch out for those roadworks as well, but is it Beanley Road, Mount Warren Boulevard? They'll continue, they're not causing us any delays. And a pretty good run to the Gold Coast in case you're heading further south. Looking all right. 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Phone 3841 6244. Keith for Wheels, I'll keep you moving. It's Jay Moore Go Traffic. In 30 minutes.
7: We have a couple of foggy patches around the listening area this morning, giving way to a really, really sunny day today. Winds will pick up in the middle of the day, but the Bureau tells us they will light up by tonight. 30, the expected top. It's 8.3 in town at the moment.

We're just 21 minutes away from our next news on Logan Cities 101. And if you've just greeted us on this third day of September, stay with us. More about the Battle of the Stars coming up shortly.

0: I'm just thinking, what's in a name? The Electric Light Orchestra. It could have been the gas-powered band, couldn't it, really? Good morning. It's 17 minutes to 7 on Logan Cities 101. Hope that you're having a good start to your Thursday.
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7: 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Here's

So they're the songs in the battle for the morning. All you need to do is go to our Facebook page and let me know which of the two you would most like to hear. And I'll give you a bit of an explanation about where Norwegian Wood is in the next half hour. It's 14 to 7 at Logan City's 101.

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1: Good morning, I'm Lee Harrison. The relatives of Australians who've travelled to Nepal searching for their missing loved ones are now providing DNA samples at a local hospital. Nelson Scott reports from Kathmandu.
2: Hundreds of unidentified bodies have now been recovered more than a week after flash flooding devastated the Nepal-Tibet border. The mudslides have severely damaged the remains of many victims, making visual identification impossible. Authorities here are now urging the relatives of those missing to provide DNA samples to help bring their loved ones home. A collection point has been set up at Kathmandu Police Hospital, where more than 700 people have already given blood. Among them is the relative of one Australian, with more expected over the coming days. Families still in Australia are also being asked to send DNA samples to the region. Nelson Scott, Kathmandu.
1: Police are investigating if a fatal shooting in Sydney's West was another case of mistaken identity. A man in his 40s was shot dead in the doorway of a property at Maryland's West. The incident comes a day after another man was killed in what police believe was a botched targeted assassination. Analysts say the RBA board has no choice but to raise interest rates when it meets later this month. New data shows the pace of Australia's economic growth is slowing. There's also ongoing concern about high inflation. Global X strategist Mark Yocum says a rate rise is likely.
3: In a couple of weeks' time, or they decide to let's get a firmer look at the inflation number. They wait for their quarterly print and they decide to go in November. The next move in rates is up, definitely not down, and they really can't be forced to sit on their hands anymore.
1: Meanwhile, the high cost of living is taking a toll on the retirement confidence of Australians. A study by AMP claims 3 in 5 people fear their savings will run out. AMP Director of Growth and Customer Solutions, Julie Slapp, says women are less confident than men.
4: Women all round actually have a lower confidence from a financial literacy perspective about how they approach retirement. That is particularly pronounced when it comes to divorce and having children. So that gender gap really emerges.
1: The Prime Minister has hit out at criticism of Australian organised climate events next month. Anthony Albanese says the criticism that only 5 leaders from outside the Pacific have so far confirmed their attendance is disrespectful to regional leaders. He's also stressed the pre-COP events were always expected to have a lower level of attendance than the main event in Turkey. Saudi Arabia is blaming Iran as it condemned an attack on a supertanker in the Strait of Hormuz. 2 sailors were killed in the incident. Tehran has not responded to the allegation. And American golf icon Tiger Woods has submitted a no-contest plea to reckless driving after a rollover crash near his home in March. Under the deal reached in court, the 50-year-old's original driving under the influence charge was reduced but received a 5-year driver's license suspension. This is Air National News. The NRL's controversial kickoff rule experiment will continue in round 27. The Bulldogs, Broncos and Dragons Eels games will see the defending team given the option of kicking off or receiving. Dogs coach Cameron Seraldo, bristling at talk, the 2 games were chosen because there's nothing at stake.
5: There are no dead rubbers. It's an NRL game. These guys have been dreaming of playing NRL since they were 5 years old, and for our fans, it ain't a dead rubber. Yeah, not a massive fan of it.
1: Carlton coach Josh Fraser is confident Jagger Smith will be able to work through a tag during tomorrow night's elimination final against Geelong. Cat stopper O'Sheen Mullen could spend time on the Rising Star winner, and Fraser says Smith will be ready.
6: I think he'll be fine. Yeah, I think it'll be another learning opportunity for him. But he's a kid that's embraced everything that's been thrown at him. Highly competitive. He'll have great support around him from his teammates.
1: The AFL has scrapped its controversial opening round concept. All 18 teams will play in a traditional round in 2027. The international team has been confirmed for Golf's President Cup, which includes Aussies Minwoo Lee and Adam Scott. And Aussie surfer Isabella Nichols will take on Canada's Erin Brooks in the women's final of the Fiji Pro. Australian Independent Radio News.
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8: It'll be a sunny Thursday today. Top temperature 30. At the moment it's 10 degrees in town. A few foggy patches out and about this morning. Winds will pick up in the middle of the day once again, but lighten up by tonight. Moderate fire danger warning. Sun protection recommended between 20 minutes to 9 and 10 to 3 this afternoon. And over the weekend, tomorrow and over the weekend, more sunny weather. The tops are nearly 33.
0: 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Traffic.
9: Well, the morning run's starting to build for us in patches. Still from the Hyperdome to Slacks Creek. You're never going to get away completely with that one. That's always difficult. Out of Beanley, looks pretty light there this morning. Still coming across Albert Street a little under speed towards Logan Lee and Waterford. Still very good from Waterford. That's going to change. The Gateway Arterial in the last 15 minutes has gotten heavy from Stretton through to the Merge particularly, and busy around Mount Gravatt for the Pacific Motorway northbound. Now, there's no major accidents there. It's morning congestion. Nottingham Road to that point on Boaters Road heavy, and through the Mount Lindsay Highway interchange of the Logan Motorway westbound, carrying some traffic, and just prior to the Ipswich Motorway, the usual delays start to develop on us. Need a tyre or wheel upgrade for your vehicle? Only one place to go. 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Phone 3841 6244. Keith Four Wheels. I'll keep you moving. It's Jay. More go traffic in 30 minutes.
0: Now, here comes another hour of great music.

It's a Thursday morning. It's the third day of September, and we have more of the Battle of the Stars coming up for you this morning. If you're a 7 o'clock riser, I'll tell you more about the two songs in our battle for today. But right now, we continue with more of the biggest hits and greatest memories. Logan City's 10.

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7: 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Here.

Okay, then. So today's Battle of the Stars is between the Beatles and Jerry and the Pacemakers. And I must admit, I always thought there was a place in England called Norwegian Wood. However, did I get a bit of education last night when I did some research on it? Is there a place in England called Norwegian Wood? The answer is no. Well, not generally understood to be a real place. The title refers to Norwegian Wood panelling, a fashionable and relatively inexpensive interior decorating material used in London houses back in the 60s. That's according to Paul Bacard.

birthday. So if you listen to the lyrics of it, all Ouija wood, I met once met a girl and she took me upstairs and she said, isn't it good? It's Norwegian wood. So they're actually talking about the wood paneling in this young lady's room. So anyway, nothing to do with a little forest in, what, somewhere in the UK anyway. But that's the battle this morning between Norwegian wood...

And for those of you who have been watching the rugby league lately, I'm sure many of you would have seen the beautiful rendition of You'll Never Walk Alone with Jai Arrow walking out there on the footy field at Cbus Stadium at the Gold Coast last weekend. Oh, my. Oh, look, first to admit, I had tears in my eyes, and I'm sure that 99% of other people were feeling exactly the same emotion as they saw Jai take the field. But I digress. The Beatles, Jerry and the Pacemakers, that's the Battle of the Stars for today. We'll have the winner in about 30 minutes.

0: It's been a good Thursday morning here on Logan City's 101. It's just turned 7:30. Unfortunately, due to a technical hitch, I'm unable to bring you the first edition of the Queensland News. However, we'll have a full national edition coming up at 8 o'clock and the second edition for you at 8:30 this morning.
1: 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Weather.
0: I can tell you, though, that it's we're heading for a top today of 30 degrees. A few foggy patches out and about this morning. Winds will pick up in the middle of the day, but they will lighten up later on this evening. It's 12 degrees in town at the moment. High danger today, moderate. That sun protection kicks in a bit early now. 20 minutes to 9 until 10 to 3 this afternoon. And a sunny start to your feel-good Friday tomorrow.
1: 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Traffic.
2: Morning, everybody. Moving through from Stretton towards Mount Gravatt. It's going to take you about 25 minutes. Most of that delay is up the gateway in the northbound direction. Clears by the time if you headed all the way to Mount Gravatt, Capalabar Road. But like I said, 25 minutes Stretton to Mount Gravatt. Slacks Creek, still from the Hyperdome, a difficult run northbound. Not so bad this morning. Been keeping a close eye on that run around Bunnings, Bethania. It looks clear out of Waterford. It was a little bit slower at Albert Street in the last 15, and Logan Lee Road moving pretty well. Kingston Road, if you're following that into Logan Central at Wembley, that's the heaviest part of it. And the gateway arterial part from that looks all right. The Logan Motorway through Parkinson and Ellen Grove, a little slow westbound, but moving all right. 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One place to go. Sponsor Keith for Wheels, 11 Smallwood Street, Underwood. Phone 3841 6244. Keith for Wheels. They'll keep you moving. It's Jay Morgo Traffic in 30 minutes.

0: There's our 60s classic for the hour from Dinah Ross together with the Supremes. It's 25 minutes to 8 on 101.
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0: 16 minutes to 8 here on Logan Cities 101. If you'd like to get in and tell us whether or not you'd like to hear the Beatles or Jerry and the Pacemakers today, you've got a few moments to jump to our Facebook page. Let me know whether or not you'd like to hear Ferry Across the Mersey by Jerry and the Boys or Norwegian Wood from John Paul George and Ringo, the winning song coming up very shortly.
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1: Well, today's battle was between the lads that hail from Liverpool. We had the Beatles and Jerry and the Pacemakers. And I can tell you that the team from Bugs, Maria and Rebecca, all voted for the Beatles, which means that the 17,864, I may be exaggerating, the 16,840 people came up with the song from Jerry and the Pacemakers, and all about that song about the ferry that goes across the Mersey this morning.

So congratulations to everybody who voted for Jerry and the lads this morning. And we'll be back with another Battle of the Stars tomorrow for your Feel Good Friday. And I can tell you, I remember as a child going to Liverpool and, you know, it's very industrialised and shipbuilding, lots of shipyards and the like, because where I came from, we built all the ships in Barrow and Furness. But going back there for the first time in, what, probably 40, 45 years, oh, what they've done with the harbour front in Liverpool nowadays is just absolutely magnificent. So if ever you get the opportunity, make sure you head there and get your photograph taken with the bronze statues of John Paul George and Ringo as well. As much as that was one of the hits out of the 60s, I need to remind you that Jason's coming in with the Thursday morning show between 9 and midday. And between 12 and 3 today, yeah, Molly is back on the radio. And in particular between 12 and 1, the 70s Lunchbox with lots of great songs from the 70s. So just another reason to stay tuned to Logan City's 101.

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1: Good morning, I'm Lee Harrison. Loved ones of Australians missing in Nepal are providing DNA samples as part of their search for answers. A collection point has been set up at a Kathmandu hospital as part of the search and recovery efforts. A week on from the disaster, stories of survival are emerging. This bus driver has spoken of the moment he drove dozens of school children to safety as the floodwaters were moments away.
2: They were shouting, one kid fainted inside the bus. They were asking me to drive faster. On the road, there were people running like ants to save their lives.
1: A fatal shooting in Sydney's west is being investigated as a possible case of mistaken identity, the second in as many days. Dusty Fitzpatrick has more.
3: A man in his 40s was gunned down in the doorway of a property at Merrylands West. Police say the victim had no connection to gang crime and didn't live at the property where the shooting occurred. The residents of the home are understood to be well known to police for organised crime connections. The latest incident comes just a day after 23-year-old Marco Tapia was shot dead at Glen Alpine. The police commissioner says his death appears to be an innocent life lost to organised crime. Separately, detectives are looking into two overnight car fires in the city's southwest. Dusty Fitzpatrick, Sydney.
1: The Prime Minister has hit out at critics of Australian organised climate events next month. Anthony Albanese says the criticism over the fact only five leaders from outside the Pacific have so far confirmed their attendance is disrespectful to regional leaders. Shadow Energy Minister Dan Tehan says Mr Albanese's response is telling.
4: How is this value for money for the taxpayer? No wonder the PM got so crotchety yesterday when he was asked about it, because he knows the whole thing is a schmozzle.
1: Telstra has been fined $277,000 for security failures. An Australian Communications and Media Authority investigation found the telco failed to properly check ID in 15 mobile phone SIM swaps. It also failed to protect 13 customers at risk of fraud. ACMA spokesperson Samantha York says the failures left customers vulnerable.
5: A number of customers' phone numbers were taken over by criminals. More than $39,000 was lost to scammers. Those are the numbers that were reported to us. There could be more.
1: And a report has found a third of school learning time is lost to student misbehaviour. More than half of 300 teachers surveyed say students talk when they shouldn't in most lessons. Centre for Independent Study spokesperson Blaise Joseph says disruptions take a toll on learning.
6: Teachers estimated that they were losing 9 minutes per 30 minutes of teaching time to student misbehaviour. Now that adds up to about 12 weeks per year.
1: And Saudi Arabia has accused Iran of launching an attack on an oil tanker that left two crew members dead in the Strait of Hormuz. The vessel was targeted late Monday during a transit through the strategic waterway. Iran has not responded to the claims. This is Air National News. Tennis and day four at Flushing Meadows has again been disrupted by rain. Paul Walsh reports.
7: While almost all other players are fighting for places in the third round, Australia's Alex de Minaur is yet to complete his first round match, as rain has again disrupted play at the US Open, with the Demon leading two sets to love against his opponent Andrea Guerri Aria from Italy. In matches that were completed, Taylor Preston was outclassed by Taylor Townsend 6-1, 6-1, and Daria Kasatkina was no match for Paula Badosa, going down 6-1, 6-4. Those still hoping to complete matches on day four include Mayer Joint, James Duckworth and Kimberly Birrell, while the roof over Arthur Ashe Stadium will ensure that Arina Sabalenka and Carlos Alcaraz will take to the court in the evening session. Paul Walsh for Air Sport.
1: Broncos coach Michael Maguire is defending his loyalty to the struggling Ezra Mamm. The Brisbane 5'8 has missed the most tackles of any player this season, including seven misses in last week's loss to the Storm. Going into tonight's final game of the season against the Bulldogs, Maguire says Mamm needs more help from his teammates.
8: He's one hell of a player, Bez. He's going through a bit of a challenge, which, is part of a career. It takes a team to make sure we help him out.
1: And Jack Ginnivan's back for the Hawks for tonight's qualifying final against Fremantle. The Dockers have recalled four key players, including young gun Murphy Reid. Australian Independent Radio News.
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13: It's going to be a sunny Thursday today. Top temp, we're hitting 30 degrees. It's already 16 degrees at the moment. Winds are beginning to pick up as well. In fact, they'll reach about 20k in the middle of the day, but light up by the evening. Today is fine, danger moderate. Sun protection between 20 to 9 and 10 to 3. Feel good Friday, sunny 14 to 31, but sunny on the weekend, heading between 12 and 33 degrees.
10: 101 FM. Traffic.
14: Morning, everybody. As we push through to the middle of the peak run for the inbound flow Thursday morning, earlier single vehicle accident, Station Road, Indooroopilly, still ongoing. Pacific Motorway, Green Slopes, a couple of breakdowns south towards Springwood. The major flow of traffic being northbound. From Browns Plains, we look pretty good this morning for that inbound flow of traffic. It's heavy up through Callanvale, but it is usually like that anyway. Stretton, the heavy section of the Gateway, and Slacks Creek from the Hyperdome, difficult. Heaviest now around Mount Gravatt to Holland Park. Once you clear Holland Park, it's a pretty good run to the Riverside Expressway, so there's no issues there. That run through Logan Lea is doing what it usually does now. Logan Lea Road, fine. It's just coming across the Logan River and trying to get past Fitzy's, that inbound flow of traffic. Logan Reserve Road, heavier through to Butel Street as well, northbound. 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Only one place to go. Sponsor Keith for Wheels, 11 Smallwood Street, Underwood. Phone 3841 6244. Keith for Wheels. So keep you moving. It's Jay Moore Go Traffic in 30 minutes.
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17: The best

Can't believe it's already the third and final hour of the Thursday morning breakfast show. We'll look at the celebrities celebrating their birthdays on this third day of September very, very shortly. In the next half hour, we'll look at some of the events that happened on this date in history. More Queensland news coming up at 8:30 this morning. But right now, we continue with more of the biggest hits, greatest memories.

0: hope it only cost 50 cents. That's Eruption, and it's 16 minutes after 8 on this Thursday morning here on Logan Cities 101.
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0: And a quick reminder, of course, that today is Lunchbox with Molly between 12 and 1. 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

Today is Thursday, the third day of September, and if it's your birthday today, congratulations. From all the crew here at Logan City, it's 101. We hope you have a fantastic Thursday. Ferdinand Porsche was born on this date back in 1875 in Czechoslovakia. He died at the age of 75, and yes, indeed, Ferdinand Porsche, the man who had the Porsche motor vehicle named after him. The Australian musician Rob Hurst was born at Camden in New South Wales and died in 55. He died earlier this year at the age of 70. He was a founding member of the band Midnight Oil on drums, percussion and backing vocals. American actor

Actor Charlie Sheen was born Carlos Estevez in New York City. Back in 1965, he's blowing out 61 candles today. Jennifer Page, the US singer-songwriter, is blowing out 53 candles. Her biggest hit was in 1998 with Crush. And today, blowing out 84 candles, US vocalist and guitarist Al Jardine was born in Lima, Ohio, founding member of the Beach Boys, and he sang lead on a number of their hits, including this.

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1: This is Air News Queensland. I'm Lee Harrison. AI companies could one day help reduce power costs for Queenslanders. Under the Premier's proposal, the companies would be forced to pay to set up data centres in the state and would be required to pay for additional electricity generation. David Crisafulli has been on a trade mission in the US, where he's met with a number of tech giants. Brisbane is facing a critical shortage of job-creating employment land. The zone areas specifically for industrial, commercial and business activities are imperative in boosting local jobs. A report commissioned by the Queensland Property Council found existing land supply is predicted to be exhausted within the next 5 years. Executive Director Jess Kerr says ensuring new land is made available is crucial for supply chains.
2: Industrial land is essential to delivering Queensland's housing, the infrastructure that we need, and of course the Brisbane 2032 Olympic and Paralympic Games. Homes, roads, venues and major projects all rely on industrial land to store materials or park machinery or move freight and keep construction moving.
1: Fireys are preparing for a busy bushfire season with above average temperatures forecast for spring. Areas in central Queensland have already experienced some fire activity, giving crews an indication for the season ahead. Assistant Commissioner Kevin Reading says elevated conditions are expected across the coming months.
3: I do encourage Queenslanders not to be complacent. If we do get a little bit of rain, it doesn't mean that it's going to make conditions better. We will have to wait to the wet season across Queensland before we get relief to these conditions.
1: Researchers have recorded a 50% drop in dugong numbers in one of the most globally important populations in the Gulf of Carpentaria. More from Peter Jones.
4: James Cook University researcher Chris Klieger says aerial surveys carried out across the Gulf in partnership with Charles Darwin University have produced a shocking result about the vulnerable animal's latest numbers. He's told the ABC, in 2007 we had an estimated Gulf-wide population of about 10,000 dugongs, which has fallen to about 5,000 last year. While scientists are unsure what may have caused the change in numbers, they've also recorded large declines in the seagrass meadows that dugongs depend on for all of their food in recent years. JCU scientist Alex Carter says cyclones, floods and high winds have smothered the seagrass in some areas. Peter Jones, Air News.
1: To sport now, Broncos coach Michael Maguire has leapt to Ezra Mam's defence ahead of their final game of the year. The Brisbane star has missed 96 tackles this season, including 7 in last week's loss to the Storm. But Maguire says Mam needs more help from his teammates.
5: He's one hell of a player, Bez. He's going through a bit of a challenge, which, is part of a career. It takes a team to make sure we help him out.
1: The NRL is reportedly considering introducing a finals wildcard weekend after the success seen in the AFL's first year. The Herald reports Executive Chair Peter Vallandis has told clubs they'll begin to gauge the interest of broadcasters. And finals day is underway at the Fiji Surf Pro. Aussie Isabella Nichols will contest the women's final, taking on Canadian Erin Brooks. This is Air News Queensland.
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8: 101 FM. Traffic. heading towards the end of the peak run. A fairly decent commute. Still that accident clearing Station Road at Indooroopilly. There's a lot bigger things on our plate than that, though. The Pacific Motorway through from just the Logan Motorway, a little heavier northbound. Around Cornubia, outbound towards Mount Cotton Road. Difficult, but easing through Slacks Creek. So that's a good late run. Where it's all getting caught up with itself is Mount Gravatt through to Holland Park. You've got a difficult commute there. And that Stretton section just coming through, it looks like at the interchange at Compton Road, still heavy. Hopefully in the next 15, that starts to clear. It has on the Logan Motorway. The only other heavy spot left is Carroll Park, Ellen Grove, as you head towards the Ipswich Motorway as well. Need a tyre or wheel upgrade for your vehicle? 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Keith for Wheels. They'll keep you moving. It's Jay. More go traffic this afternoon from 3.
9: Good on you, Jay. It's 30 degrees. That's the forecast top in the city for today. Almost 19 degrees at the moment. And the winds will pick up in the middle of the day, but lighten up by tonight. And looking ahead at your feel-good Friday for tomorrow, temperatures between 14 and 31 and a sunny day. From 6 to 9.

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7: Well, may we say, God save the Queen.
8: Tranquility Base here. The Eagle has landed.
9: We shall fight on the beaches. We shall never surrender.
10: Mr. Gorbachev, tear down this wall.
11: Happy to do that, Mr. Speaker.
12: So I don't care whether you're happy or not.
0: Today is the third day of September. Some very interesting events happened on this date in history. Back to 1901. And the Australian flag was flown for the first time over the Melbourne Exhibition Building. The design was actually chosen from over 32,000 entries. To 1940, the colour TV in high definition was demonstrated for the first time in New York City. In 1967, Sweden changed from driving on the left-hand side of the road to the right-hand side of the road. And I wonder how long it took people to really get used to having to drive on the opposite side of the road. Al Blind Al Wilson, the US slide guitarist and vocalist with Canned Heat, died at the age of 27 of a drug overdose in 1970. The eBay online auction website was founded as Auction Web in San Jose, California in 1955. And today we remember Walter Becker, co-founder, guitarist, bassist, and songwriter with the rock band Steely Dan. He died on this date back in 2017 of cancer. And my goodness me, didn't they leave us with a legacy of some wonderful songs, including this.

We're just 6 minutes away from the news at 9 o'clock, and at the news together, you're about 12 or so minutes away from Jason Dacey joining you at the other side of the 9 o'clock news this morning. I'm sure that you'll have a great morning with Jason as well. We just had a slight malfunction there, which we've got a little bit of a problem this morning, one might say, with computerology and the like. But anyway, we'll get past all that. But as I said, Jason's coming along the other side of our 9 o'clock news on Logan Cities 101. Best of the lineup today, we've got Mark Mollenhauer, Molly, coming along between 12 and 3 today. Paul Barrett driving home between 3 and 6. And then 4 hours of great country music tonight with Mal West between 6 and 10. And I hope that you and I can get together for a feel-good Friday brekkie tomorrow between 6 and 9 with another Battle of the Stars.

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1: Good morning, I'm Lee Harrison. Relatives of Australians missing following the Nepal floods are now providing authorities with DNA samples. The severe mudslides have left many victims unrecognisable, forcing officials to rely on genetic profiling. Australia will send a team of specialist drone operators to Nepal to help with search and recovery operations. The Deputy Prime Minister says Australia has to get the balance right on the rollout of data centres after meeting with tech companies in the United States. Top artificial intelligence players have committed to building large facilities far away from homes here to try to avoid the public backlash being seen in the US. Richard Miles says if the right protections are in place, we can make the most of the opportunities.
2: And this is moving really quickly. This is not measured over the course of the next few years. It's really measured over the course of the next few months.
1: Proposed cuts to a rebate affecting millions of older Australians will go under the microscope today. There's a public hearing into a bill that will reduce the private health insurance rebate for those over 65. Shadow Health Minister Anne Rustin says the cuts can't be allowed.
3: 3.2 million older Australians will pay more as a result of this measure, and around 1.2 million of these people are aged pensioners, which the government didn't even bother to model.
1: A former detective believes Sydney's gangland war is expanding into a new era of disorganised crime. Police are investigating if the fatal shooting of a man in the city's west yesterday is a case of mistaken identity. The incident comes just a day after the shooting death of another man. Detectives don't believe he was the intended target of that attack. Peter Moroney says crime gangs are shifting the way they operate, increasing the risk to innocent residents.
4: We have guns for hire being done through apps. That's going to bring in experience. That's going to bring haste. And what that does now do is cause a greater concern to us in the community of being targeted.
1: A man's been airlifted to hospital with severe injuries after he was found outside a burning tobacco shop in Melbourne's west. Madeleine Burke reports it's one of two arson attacks this morning.
5: Firefighters found the male on the ground when they arrived to reports of a shop fire in Melton around 3 this morning. The tobacco shop on High Street was fully alight when crews arrived. The male, who had severe, potentially life-threatening burns, was airlifted to hospital. The fire is now under control. It's not believed anyone else was injured. And it's one of two suspicious shop fires this morning. A convenience store in Frankston was set alight for a second time in 2 days. Madeleine Burke, Melbourne.
1: A new analysis has found tens of thousands of experienced tradies are on the verge of retirement. It's estimated 23,000 tradespeople are nearing retirement age nationwide. Just 21,000 apprentices enrolled in key construction courses last year. This is AIR National News. All is in readiness for tonight's blockbuster AFL qualifying final at Perth Stadium, with Fremantle hosting Hawthorn. A home preliminary final is on the line for the Dockers if they can beat the Hawks. Perth Stadium CEO Mike McKenna says despite a busy schedule at the venue in recent months, the surface is in good condition.
6: A bit like the team, really. You want your pitch to be at its best at this time of year, and the curators have done an amazing job. I mean, it's a very difficult place to grow grass, and they've done a terrific job getting it to this point, and it's only getting better. So this game, the next game, I'm sure the players will find it's in top nick.
1: Broncos coach Michael Maguire is confident his squad can deliver a strong performance to close their season. Their final NRL clash for 2026 takes place tonight in Sydney against the Bulldogs. Madge says the boys have dialed in this week.
7: Obviously, there's always plenty going on, but the one thing that we are is that we're going to get a performance for 80 minutes, so they're going to chase it. 2 weeks ago, down in Canberra, it was a solid performance, so moving towards that one would be great.
1: And Western Force recruit James O'Connor admits he's been trying to return to Perth for a few years. The 36-year-old made his professional debut with the Force as a 17-year-old back in 2008 and has re-signed with the club he left back in 2011. Australian Independent Radio News.
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12: After a low of 11 degrees, we're chasing a top today of 30 degrees Celsius on this third day of September. The winds are light from the northwest, up to 20 kilometres in the middle of the day. And it's going to be warm for the rest of the week as well. 14 to 31 for Friday, 12 to 30, sunny on Saturday, 15 to 33 on Sunday. Thank you very much, Peter Carey, for the More Music Brekkie Show. Lee with the news. This is Jason Dacey here for the Thursday morning show with biggest hits and greatest memories. We're going to have Jess Holbrook. She is an award-winning local singer-songwriter dropping in soon. But let's go back to the mid-'80s. Remember this video clip with Robert Palmer, Addicted to Love.

Canadian with a beautiful voice. That's Anne Murray playing on Logan City's 101 FM. One of the best covers of the Beatles I've heard. Don't know about you. She also does a version of Daydream Believer by the Monkees. And don't forget, we've got our Battle of the Beatles after 10 o'clock today, around 10:30. We're going to give away some movie tickets, so be sure to tune in to that. And that's going to be focusing on the year 1981. Busy show today. We've got the mayor of Logan, John Raven, dropping in after 10 o'clock. After 11, I'm going to put the focus on two albums that were on the charts in the top 10 40 years ago in 1986. We've got True Blue by Madonna and Genesis, A Visible Touch. So that's going to be coming up after 11 o'clock. And we've got Jessica Holbrook, one of the local singer-songwriters who's won a couple of awards, dropping in the next few minutes. This is Darryl Braithwaite, back to 2024. Recently retired from performing.

0: Oh, I love that one from Meghan Trainor playing on the Thursday morning show on 101 FM at 19 minutes past nine. The weather outside is absolutely unbelievable. I just got a text message from Matt McLennan, who you might know from Logan City Council. He's been on the show a few times. He actually met Graham Nash when we did our Holly special. He said he's just been attacked by a magpie. So with the increase in temperature, make sure you take care. Wear glasses if you're walking around trees and on bikes and everything else, because it can be quite dangerous.
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That's the new one from Jessica Holbrook. She's a local singer-songwriter from Logan, and owner, the mayor of Logan, John Raven, is always talking her up, and she just won first place in the open category of the 2026 ECCA Country Music Showdown. That was last month in August. And she also was the winner of the 2026 Toyota Best of the Buskers Championship at the Tamworth Country Music Festival in January 2026. Now, Jessica was going to be our guest today, but she just texted and said her cat has an issue and she's rushed her to the vet, emergency vet treatment. So apologies for that. She sent her apologies and she said she'll come in again soon. But definitely a star on the rise is Jessica Holbrook. And she sends her commiserations, her apologies for not being here on the show. All right, let's go back to 1980. This one from the True Colors album by Split Enz.

0: 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And hello to everyone listening on iHeartRadio across Australia, across the world. My brother Matthew is in Jervis Bay, south of Wollongong, working from home. And he is tuned in to 101 FM. He always had the cooler music taste compared to me. But I definitely learned a lot from him as my younger brother. He was 18 months younger. He's probably shivering down in Jervis Bay because the temperature right here in Logan is 23 degrees on the way to a top of 30. We know that south of Sydney, it's still winter or still early spring. So, Matt, you got to come back to Southeast Queensland. Come and say hi to me, Ella, Hazel, and everybody else.
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Whether you like denim and lace or a mean pair of jeans, this is Marty Roan, and I have a fetish for denim. And you're with me old mate Jason Dacey on 101 FM Logan City.

Whether it's denim and lace or a mean pair of jeans, definitely Marty Drone has a fetish for denim. Good friend of 101 FM, and you might remember a few months ago we had Peter Couples on the show, and he's a good buddy of Marty Roan. We gave Marty Roan a call because he'd just had open heart surgery. But the good news is he is doing just fine, and he'll join Little Paddy and a few other legends at the Golden Days of Aussie Rock and Roll at the Empire Theatre in Toowoomba on Sunday the 25th of October. Also there is going to be Lucky Star, Roland Storm and Digger Ravel. So there you go. Marty's bounced back. He's ready to get up there and strut his stuff. What an amazing performer he is. And yeah, we have a kind of a connection to our schools because he went to Crow's Nest Boys High School, which is next to my old school, North Sydney Boys High. So there you go. And I played cricket against his younger brother. It's a long story, but yeah, they very sporty family they were. This is a classic from Max Merritt and the Meteors.

taking us back to 1986 with the Hoodoo Gurus, one of Dave Faulkner's huge hits from the mid-1980s. Don't forget, after 11, we're going to feature two songs, two albums from that year, 1986. We have True Blue by Madonna and Genesis, Invisible Touch. They were top of the charts or near the top of the charts exactly 40 years ago. So be sure to catch that. Now, a song from 1995 that for a long time I thought was from the 70s. This is 1979 by the Smashing Pumpkins, playing on the Thursday morning show, Logan City's 101 FM. I was always confused. It was called 1979, but it was released in 1995.

to the late 90s for the Mavises playing on Logan City's 101 FM. Coming up to the 10 o'clock news. After 10 o'clock, Mayor John Raven, who's just walked in, will be joining me to talk many things, including footy finals and some local council news. To get to the latest air news, let's play a song for Lizzie on the birthday of one of the members, of course.

0: It's happy 84th birthday to Al Jardine of the Beach Boys. Don't forget, we've got the latest air news in our Battle of the Beatles after 10 o'clock.
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2: Hello there, I'm Sean Bingley. The relatives of Australians who travelled to Nepal searching for their missing loved ones are now providing DNA samples at a local hospital. Nelson Scott is in Kathmandu.
3: Hundreds of unidentified bodies have now been recovered, more than a week after flash flooding devastated the Nepal-Tibet border. The mudslides have severely damaged the remains of many victims, making visual identification impossible. Authorities here are now urging the relatives of those missing to provide DNA samples to help bring their loved ones home. A collection point has been set up at Kathmandu Police Hospital, where more than 700 people have already given blood. Among them is the relative of one Australian, with more expected over the coming days. Families still in Australia.